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Good afternoon. This is Akashvani, and I am Naresh Magu with the Midday News. The headlines. Prime Minister Narendra Modi remembers brave hearts of the nation on Kargil Vijay Divas today, says their sacrifices for the nation fill everyone with pride. In his Mann Ki Baat program, Mr. Modi lauds collective perseverance of Indian scientists and engineers, leading to country scaling new heights in defense production and space sector. Mr. Modi says he is proud of the nation's youth power, who've been performing exceptionally well in sports events and international Olympiads. President Draupadi Murmu and Vice President C.P. Radhakrishnan lead the nation in paying tributes to country's brave soldiers for their supreme sacrifices during Kargil.

0: idols made from country's own clay during Ganesh Utsav instead of idols made of POP.
1: इस बार गणपति पूजा में देश की मिट्टी से बने गणेश जी को अपने घर पर स्थापित करें, उनकी पूजा करें. आपका ये प्रयास भी एक तरह से प्रकृति की ही पूजा होगा.
0: The nation will celebrate National Handloom Day on the 7th of August. He urged people to honor weavers by encouraging handloom crafts and further strengthen the spirit of being vocal for local.
1: हथकरघे से बना हर परिधान किसी न किसी क्षेत्र, समुदाय और इससे जुड़े असंख्य लोगों की कहानी को सामने लाता है. ये वो लोग हैं जो गर्व के साथ भारत की सांस्कृतिक विरासत को संजोने में जुटे हैं. आज के दिन मेरा आग्रह है कि हम हस्तकला को प्रोत्साहित कर अपने बुनकर साथियों का सम्मान करें. आइए हम वोकल फॉर लोकल की भावना को और सशक्त करें.
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0: Tomorrow, the 27th of July, marks the death anniversary of Bharat Ratna Dr. APJ Abdul Kalam. Mr. Modi said Dr. Kalam's personality embodied many inspiring facets, yet the role of a teacher was closest to his heart. Concluding his address, Mr. Modi spoke about Independence Day, which will be celebrated on the 15th of August. He urged all to share their myriad ideas and suggestions before the 15th of August, as always, on MyGov. Kargil Vijay Diwas is being observed today across the country to honor the bravery of Indian soldiers who sacrificed their lives during the Kargil War of 1999. The day marks the 27th anniversary of India's victory over Pakistan in the conflict and the successful conclusion of Operation Vijay. During this operation, the Indian Armed Forces reclaimed territories in the Kargil district of Jammu and Kashmir that had been infiltrated by Pakistani soldiers and militants. On the occasion, President Draupadi Murmu, Vice President C.P. Radhakrishnan, Prime Minister Narendra Modi, Home Minister Amit Shah and Lok Sabha Speaker Om Birla paid tributes to the brave soldiers who had laid down their lives in the defense of the motherland. In a social media post, President Murmu said the unparalleled valor, unwavering resolve and supreme patriotism of the soldiers exemplify the finest traditions of the Indian Armed Forces. In Ladakh, Union Defence Minister Rajnath Singh today led the 27th Kargil Vijay Diwas commemorations at the Kargil War Memorial in Dras, paying homage to the brave hearts of the 1999 Kargil War. The Raksha Mantri laid a wreath at the cenotaph and paid tributes to the soldiers who made the supreme sacrifice during Operation Vijay. Addressing the gathering, Mr. Rajnath Singh said, the Kargil War was not only India's military and diplomatic victory, but also a defining moment when the world witnessed the indomitable courage and valor of Indian soldiers. More from our correspondent.
2: Union Defence Minister Rajnath Singh today led the 27th Kargil Vijay Diwas commemoration at the Kargil War Memorial in Dras by paying homage to the brave hearts of the 1999 Kargil War. Addressing the gathering, he said that the Kargil War was not only India's military and diplomatic victory, but also a defining moment that showcased the courage and valor of Indian soldiers before the world. He said their bravery continues to be a matter of pride for every Indian. The Raksha Mantri also honored Veer Naris and the next of kin of Kargil martyrs and flagged in the Shaurya Vijay Yatra. For Akashwani News, this is Anand Ali from Kargil War Memorial, Dras.
0: This is Akashwani giving you the news. For quick news updates around the clock, follow us on our X handle at AIR News Alerts. And for details of stories and more, log on to our website www.newsonair.gov.in and download News on AIR app. The government will introduce the Public Examinations Prevention of Unfair Means Amendment Bill 2026 in the Lok Sabha tomorrow. The bill is listed in the business of the House for Monday. The bill seeks to amend the Public Examinations Prevention of Unfair Means Act 2024. It will be introduced by Union Minister Dr. Jitendra Singh. On Friday, the Union Cabinet had approved a draft bill to set up fast-track courts and to ensure stricter punishment in cases of paper leaks and exam malpractice.

0: practices. Union Minister Pralhad Joshi has taken over as the new education minister following the resignation of Dharmendra Pradhan. Mr. Joshi has been assigned the charge of the Ministry of Education in addition to his existing portfolio. Mr. Joshi is currently serving as a Minister of Consumer Affairs, Food and Public Distribution, and New and Renewable Energy. Earlier, talking to media after the announcement, Mr. Joshi said he will try his level best to meet the expectations from him.
1: Thank Honorable Prime Minister for giving such a huge responsibility, and with a great trust he has assigned this responsibility to me. I can only say at this moment I will perform and I will try to come to his expectation in this particular department with full strength. I will try to work with all humility and honesty.
0: Earlier, the CJP had withdrawn its agitation after the government agreed to its demands. Union Ministers J.P. Nadda and Dr. Jitendra Singh held the third round of discussion with the CJP delegation yesterday, focusing on its demands for reforms in the examination system and measures to prevent paper leaks. External Affairs Ministry today issued an advisory urging Indian nationals intending to undertake employment on commercial vessels operating in or transiting Black Sea region to carefully assess the prevailing security risks before accepting such assignments. The advisory stated that those who choose to undertake such employment should exercise the utmost caution. The security situation in and around the Black Sea and adjoining maritime areas remains highly volatile due to the ongoing conflict. Commercial vessels operating in or transiting these waters are facing significant security risks, including missile and drone attacks. In its advisory, the ministry said Indian nationals requiring consular assistance should contact the Embassy of India or consulates in the region. The emergency contact number of the Embassy of India in Russia is +7 965 2773 414, and the emergency contact number for the Embassy of India in Ukraine is +38 0933 559958. Ministry of External Affairs Fact Check Unit has refuted social media posts claiming that ministry spokesperson Randhir Jaiswal said that there is no foreign funding behind the recent protests in Jantar Mantar in Delhi. The Fact Check Unit stated that such posts are misleading and misrepresent the statement of the spokesperson. The India Meteorological Department, IMD, has issued a red alert for extremely heavy rainfall over Maharashtra and Odisha for the day. The IMD has forecast heavy to very heavy rainfall conditions over Chhattisgarh, Gujarat, Konkan and Goa during the next 2 to 3 days. The weather agency has predicted heavy rainfall conditions over coastal Andhra Pradesh, East Madhya Pradesh, Gangetic West Bengal and Himachal Pradesh today. And now before we end the bulletin, the headlines once again. Prime Minister Narendra Modi remembers brave hearts of the nation on Kargil Vijay Devas today, says their sacrifices for the nation fill everyone with pride. In his Mann Ki Baat program, Mr. Modi lauds collective perseverance of Indian scientists and engineers, leading to countries scaling new heights in defense production and space sector. Mr. Modi says he is proud of the nation's youth power who've been performing exceptionally well in sports events and international Olympiads. President Draupadi Murmu and Vice President C.P. Radhakrishnan lead the nation in paying tributes to the country's brave soldiers for their supreme sacrifices during Kargil War. Government urges Indian nationals to assess the prevailing security situation before accepting assignments on commercial vessels operating in the Black Sea region. And IMD issues red alert for extremely heavy rainfall over central Maharashtra and Odisha today. With that, we end the midday news.

0: conclusion of Operation Vijay. During this operation, the Indian Armed Forces reclaimed territories in the Kargil district of Jammu and Kashmir that had been infiltrated by Pakistani soldiers and militants. Union Minister Prahlad Joshi today assumed charge as the Education Minister. Mr. Joshi was appointed to the post yesterday following the resignation of Dharmendra Pradhan. Mr. Joshi also continues to hold the portfolios of Consumer Affairs, Food and Public Distribution, and New and Renewable Energy. Soon after taking charge, he chaired a review meeting of the Education Ministry to assess the implementation of various schemes and key initiatives. Later, speaking to media, Mr. Joshi said he is currently holding review meetings to gain a comprehensive understanding of the ministry's functioning, policies and ongoing initiatives. The Ministry of Jal Shakti has said that Raj Nandgaon district in Chhattisgarh has emerged as a national front runner in water conservation through scientific planning and community participation under the Catch and Rain campaign and Mission Jal Raksha. More than 60,000 water conservation and recharge structures have been created across 662 villages. Over 500 defunct borewells have been converted into recharge shafts. More than 600 injection wells have been linked with over 1,700 mini percolation tanks, and over 2,500 water bodies have been geotagged. At the ongoing Commonwealth Games, India's Rishikant Singh Chanambam won the silver medal in the men's 60kg weightlifting event in Glasgow today. Rishikant lifted 121kg in the snatch, setting a new Commonwealth Games record before Malaysia's Muhammad Ani Kasdan equaled the mark. The silver medal is India's second medal at this year's Commonwealth Games and the first in an able-bodied event. In men's cricket, India were 86 for 1 in 8.3 overs against Zimbabwe in the third and the final T20 international in Harare when reports last came in. Earlier, the visitors won the toss and elected to bat. Earlier today, India reclaimed number one spot in the ICC men's T20 ranking after taking an unassailable 2-0 lead against Zimbabwe. And with that, we end this news bulletin.
1: Akash Bani, billionaire. শুরু হচ্ছে পুরনো দিনের হিন্দি ছায়াছবিটি গানের অনুষ্ঠান অবকাশ সঞ্চনী। অনুষ্ঠানে আজকে ছবি কলি, প্রথম গানটি শিল্পী সাবে কুমার এবং অনুরাধা পরোয়াল। গানের কথা লিখেছেন অনন্ত বক্সী, সুর করেছেন লক্ষ্মীকান্ত প্যারেলাল।